We ended hour one of the Chris Cooper Show with music from the Small Faces. And we opened hour two with music from Humble Pie. So, a little bit of a link there. The track was Stone Cold Fever. The only fever that recommends turning up the volume as a cure. And that took us into music from Rod Stewart on Radio Seagull, and he was Stone Cold Sober. Sounding exactly like someone insisting they're fine to drive after drinking 5 pints. The music continues.

0: First up, the Stone Pepper Blues Band with a pandemic era track called Lockdown, Lockdown, Lockdown from 2020. Of course, remember those days well. And then it was the band New Atlantic with Wire and Stone. And the third track in a row came from Black Stone Cherry, a modern hard rock anthem, again from 2020. And that was called Again.
1: Time to get stoned with Chris Cooper.
0: We do have a theme of stone and boulder running through the show today, but we do go off theme from time to time, and we're doing that with our Rolling Stones track this week. I've not yet played on any of my shows anything from the latest album, Foreign Tongues, so I thought I'd put that to rights today, and nothing on the album to sort of directly fit our theme, but I hope you enjoy this one. It's called Covered in You.

0: I decided on a couple of tracks from the Rolling Stones this week in order to feature the album Foreign Tongues. So we heard Covered in You and Ringing Hollow from 2026, the year Europe started debating digital identity laws while ignoring half its own cookie pop-ups.
1: Going back in time with Vintage Vinyl.
0: And we're going to get back to our Stones theme with this vinyl from ELO, Turn to Stone.

from the vintage vinyl vault we pulled out of the Electric Light Orchestra and played the track from them, Turn to Stone, and then a beautiful track going back to 1967 from the Stone Ponies, keeping us on theme with 210 Train. We've not had much for David Webb lately, so put that...

squeezing the last drop out of that 2010 track from Carnatica featuring Lisa Fury on lead vocals, and that was Heart of Stone. We're going to go to the top of the hour with a bonus track from Stone River called Euphoria, but before then, we're going off theme for something a little bit different and a little bit special. Our good friend and colleague Rick Marks is having quite a tough week, and I'm sure he'll tell you more about it in his show tomorrow at this time. But I just want to take this opportunity to say, Rick, we all wish you the very, very best. So for you, this is a track called Man of the Radiant Waves.

a song I created in AI, especially for Rick and his lovely wife Debbie and the family. All of us wish you well for the challenges ahead this week. Up to the top of the hour and back on theme with the band Stone River. This is Euphoria. Chris Cooper wishing you well. The Time Warp is next, and then it's Ollie Kinvig here on Radio Seagull.

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Huey Lewis, Power of Love from 1985, launching our Time Warp compilation hour today on Radio Seagull. Hello, welcome along. It is the pull together of all the music and features from my Thursday Wall of Sound programme. Thank you for joining me. Some great tunes coming up from decades past. That from 1985, as I say, the year that Minolta launched the world's first autofocus SLR camera. It was the end of the road for America's Route 66, although sections of it have been reinstated. And there was a total solar eclipse visible over Antarctica. Where to next? Well, 2000, the year in question, America, the band, and a rework of an earlier classic of theirs. Dust was successfully collected that year from a comet in deep space and brought back to Earth by NASA as part of their Stardust mission. That's amazing, isn't it? Jacob Tremblay, the Canadian actor, was born, and Turin in Italy hosted the 2006 Winter Olympics. America, the band that I was hinting at earlier, they ventured out onto Ventura Highway. And as I say, this, a reworked version of their classic from the 70s.

0: airwaves were enslaved by men in suits who left the stations to be run by zombies, sucking the last of the creativity from radio's still warm corpse. Yet all is not lost. There is still one station rising from the abyss.
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1: Seagull.

Blues Traveller from 2003 and Reach Me, the year that the final Concorde flight took place. It was a short hop from London to Bristol. Same-sex marriages were legalised in Belgium and the World Tourism Organisation became a specialist agency within the United Nations. And before that, from 1977, Cheap Trick, I Want You to Want Me. The stadium anthem rock band Toto formed in LA that year. Ocean Park opened in Hong Kong and Presley gave his last concert. It was at the Market Square Arena in Indianapolis. So, what can I tell you about 1987, which is where we're going next? I tell you what, southern England was hit by a massive storm. The Met Office at the time, the supposed experts in matters meteorological, said that it was just going to be a big storm and nothing to worry about. How wrong were they? Platoon was the best picture at the 59th Academy Awards, and Larry Wall, no relation, created the Perl programming language. Double Time Warp from 87 coming up for you now. We got Hearts, followed by the Hooters.

Double Time Warp from 1987 with Hearts and the Hooters. Now, in 1974, the sitcom Happy Days debuted on American television before worldwide syndication. Charles de Gaulle Airport opened near Paris, and the Terracotta Army was uncovered in China in 1974. Meanwhile, Lynyrd Skynyrd, well, they were singing about Sweet Home Alabama. Our next Radio Seagull Time Warp.

Skinner's Sweet Home, Alabama, from 1974. Now, Cream are regarded as rock's first supergroup. We got them up next from 1968, the year that Grenoble in France hosted the Winter Olympics. Mauritius gained independence, and the movie The Planet of the Apes, the first in the series, premiered in theatres on both sides of the Atlantic.

Unless a virus attacked the internet, the first Welsh assembly in 600 years opened in Cardiff, Napster, the music download system, debuted, and Crosby, Stills, Nash and Young put together and released an album called Looking Forward. Faith in Me was the track we took from it to represent our Time Warp year of 1999. Go back a few years to 91, and it was the year of the first Gulf War. The US Postal Service raised letter rates for stamps from 25 to 29 cents for domestic mail delivery within the USA, and Lithuania voted for independence from the then USSR. Crash Test Dummies give us our time warp for 91.

0: Crash Test Dummies from 1991. Strangely hypnotic, that song.
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2: It's been

Double Time Warp from 1998 with Bare Naked Ladies in 1 week. And Foo Fighters, Walking After. 19 European nations agreed to ban human cloning in 1998. Titanic, the movie, became the first to gross over $1 billion at the box office. And Japan were in the space race. They launched a probe to Mars. Penultimate Time Warp year coming up for you. Where should we go? 2004, I think. With the Lost Prophets and To Hell We Ride.

Lost Prophets, To Hell We Ride, from an album called Start Something that came out in 2004 when the Queen Mary 2 ocean liner was launched by Cunard. The Russian Federation stopped recognising Soviet Union passports as legal identification, and the Milau Viaduct, the world's tallest bridge, opened to traffic in France in 2004. But not the penultimate track on this Time Warp compilation, as I say. This next one is from 1972, when $4 million of items were stolen from safe deposit boxes in New York, in the Pierre Hotel. The former Queen Elizabeth liner was destroyed by fire in Hong Kong Harbour, and East Pakistan renamed itself as Bangladesh. 1972, the year, here's T-Rex.

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0: And we started the Time Warp Hour in 1985. We're going to end up back in 1985 when the border between Gibraltar and Spain reopened, having been closed by Franco in 1969. William J. Schroeder became the first artificial heart patient to be able to leave hospital, although he did sadly pass away from complications 18 days later. And Coca-Cola changed its secret formula and released New Coke. However, within 3 months, after overwhelming negative feedback, the old recipe was re-established. Thanks for your company. Hope you've enjoyed the Time Warp Hour. If you could join me on Thursday, that'd be nice. I'll leave you with Chris Rea. Stay to be good.

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0: A warm welcome to you, and I hope all is well with you since we last spoke. I thought I would start off this edition with a couple of classics. We just heard from Bruce Hornsby and The Range from 1986, from their debut album The Way It Is and Every Little Kiss. But starting off, we had Chris Rea from his album Shamrock Diaries from a year earlier, and Stainsby Girls.
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Sly Fox. And the title track from their debut album, their only album, in fact, and Let's Go All The Way from 1985. Here's a couple of bands from Glasgow now on Radio Seagull.

0: Two bands from Glasgow back to back here on Radio Seagull. We just heard from Justin Curry from his second album, The Great War, and Can't Let Go Over Now. And that was from 2010. Ahead of him, we had fantastic Simple Minds and their version of The Call's Let the Day Begin.
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Absolutely brilliant. From Austin in Texas, that is Del Castillo from their album Brotherhood and Perdóname, and that was from 2006. 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

Some of Glasgow's finest there, the sensational Alex Harvey Band, from their second album, Next, which was released back in 1973, and the ever-brilliant Swamp Snake. And ahead of them, John Lydon, from the album The Best of British £1 Notes, and Don't Ask Me. And I dare say I could play that for one of the UK's Prime Ministers.

Patricia Vaughan, from her excellent album Rattle My Cage from 2013 and Dark Mile. And ahead of Patricia, we had Celine Dion and a song from her fourth English language album, Falling Into You and Your Light from 1996. 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

That's a band from Manchester. James is their name. And the album is Whiplash and Waltzing Along, which that was a single version. Anyway, ahead of James, we had a band from Nashville in Tennessee, Kings of Leon, from their debut album Youth and Young Manhood and Wasted Time. And that was from 2003. You're listening to Ollie Kinvig on Radio Seagull. If you would like to get in touch, it's ollie@radioseagull.com. 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

Blondie starting off the second hour here on Radio Seagull. That was from their third album, Parallel Lines, and One Way or Another. I'd like to thank my good mate Chris Cooper and Mark Wall for the previous 3 hours of rather excellent music here on Radio Seagull. 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

Oh, absolutely excellent. That's Juicy Lucy, and a song originally done by Bo Diddley back in 1956, and Who Do You Love? Absolutely top class. Anyway, ahead of Juicy Lucy, we had Atomic Rooster from their album Death Walks Behind You, and the brilliant Tomorrow Night. 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

There you go, from Sydney in Australia. That is the Easy Beats from their album Good Friday, and a number one single here in the Netherlands back in the day, Friday on My Mind. And before them, we had Norman Greenbaum and the title track to their debut album, Spirit in the Sky. 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

Oh, absolutely brilliant. That was the Beatles from their self-titled album, but an album better known as the White Album. And as we all know, it was their one and only double album. It went 24 times platinum. So that must have earned them a right few bob. It was actually recorded as a three-piece outfit because Ringo left the band after Paul McCartney criticised his drumming. Well, there you go. And ahead of the Beatles, we had the Kinks with a song released only as a single back in 1967, Autumn Almanac. 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

0: give me just one more, one more, one more night, one more night with you, baby. One more night.
1: Absolutely superb. I've got to say that is my favourite Jay Giles Band track. Absolutely superb. Serves You Right to Suffer. And it's from their self-titled debut album in 1970. Ahead of that, we had The Doors and a song also covered by Jose Feliciano in 1968. But The Doors released it in 1967. And it was called Light My Fire. 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

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That is Guns N' Roses from their debut studio album, Appetite for Destruction, in Paradise City. And ahead of Guns N' Roses, we had NXS from French's Forest in New South Wales, Australia, from their seventh album, X. It was Disappear. But starting off the triple play, we had Roxette and a superb song, The Centre of the Heart is a Suburb to the Brain. And that was from their album, Room Service. 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

0: Welcome to the third and final hour here on Radio Seagull. We just heard Jumping Jack Flash from the Rolling Stones from 1968, not taken from an album but released as a single in its own right.
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I know one thing my good mate Chris Cooper will give me pelters for playing that. That is the Sugar Babes from their album Angels with Dirty Faces and Round, Round. And ahead of them, the Ting Tings and That's Not My Name. And talking of my good mate Chris Cooper, you can hear Chris every Tuesday between noon and two here on Radio Seagull. And then again at midnight on Tuesday, taking you through until 2 a.m. on Wednesday morning.

from 2017, Depeche Mode, from their album Spirit and So Much Love. If you'd like to get in touch, you certainly can, because I would love to hear from you. It is ollie@radioseagull.com. That's ollie, O-double-L-Y, @radioseagull.com.

Supergrass, from their album Life on Other Planets, and Grace. And ahead of them, a track I was never done playing on the Land-Based Pirates back in the 70s. America, from their album Hearts, and Sister Golden Hair, from all the way back in 1975. 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

Yes, superb, written while staying in an 18th century cottage in Wales called Bronny Orr. That is Led Zeppelin from their album Led Zeppelin 3 and Bronny Orr Stomp. 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

0: That's a band from California by the name of Hoobastank, and a song called The Reason, and it was from 2004. Ahead of them, we had the ever-brilliant Doobie Brothers from their album What Were Once Vices Are Now Habits, and Spirit, and that was from back in 1974.
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Wonderful. That is a band from Hollywood by the name of Hole, and it was the title track to their album Celebrity Skin from 1998. Ahead of them, 1927, all the way from Melbourne in Australia, from their debut album Ish, and That's When I Think of You, and that was from 1988. 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

That's a band from East Kilbride in Scotland, but actually formed in London, The Silencers, from their album A Letter from St. Paul and Painted Moon from 1987. And it was actually written in reaction to the Falklands War. So now you know. And ahead of them, we had a Swedish band, The Cardigans, from their brilliant album Gran Turismo, which sold more than 3 million copies worldwide, and My Favourite Game. Well, that's just about it for me. I hope you have enjoyed the music I have played on this edition of here on Radio Seagull. Why don't you join me next week if you have the time? I'll be back on Tuesday at 3 p.m. So if you're around, I'd love to have your company. Until then, take care and stay safe. Ivan Ole Kinvig on Radio Seagull.

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forever and ever, you never know exactly what you're going to get on Radio Seagull. It's 10 minutes past the hour on this Wednesday, the 23rd, 2026. I'm Keith Rogers. It's a very good morning or good evening, depending on what day you're listening, and welcome to the programme. And it really is good to have your company. Really appreciate your time, taking time to listen today here at Radio Seagull. That was Lacey Sturm featuring Lindsay Sterling and Forever and Ever, sandwiched in the middle of the three tracks, new from Shaboom. And we walk the far, far away, then started off just after the top of the hour from a new band, their very, very first release. They're called Good Vibes Roller Coaster. It's a collective of well-known musicians who have performed with many, many artists and bands over the years, formed by Matt Walton in Devon, and now is residing in the east of England. Good Vibes Roller Coaster on Radio Seagull, and we stand together as we rock across the airwaves of the world, back in the time TARDIS with the Ozark Mountain Daredevils.

You can say, are we ordinary people or are we just existing? That's a sort of argument for debate, isn't it? That's new from Lake, Ordinary People in Radio Signal. They originally around in the 1970s did extremely well with several albums in Germany and also in the United States of America. Reforms are about 28 times, writing new material, and that's from the album Lake 4 on Radio Signal. Incidentally, we did feature that on the programme. It was a featured album a few months ago, and that's a brand new single, Ordinary People, starting off with the Ozark Mountain Daredevils. If you want to get to heaven, you want to raise a little hell, which is, that's probably a good order, actually. It depends whether you want to go up in the pearly clouds with the people with the harps or down below in the furnace. It's extremely debatable. Your thoughts are always welcome on that one. It's Keith at RadioSignal.com. Sandwich in the middle of a three-track segue. Some people wonder they'd beat the hello back many times, haven't they? The Rolling Stones from their current album, Mr. Charm. It's 24 minutes past the hour. Back to this week's feature album, carried on from last week. You do remember we played tracks from the Resistance Dossier, which is a compilation album of 16 artists. Raising funds for the Love, Hope, Strength, Cancer campaign. More information about the Resistance Dossier, of course, you can find them on the Bandcamp. Have a search, because the album is very, very good indeed. There's a lot of punk tracks and a few other ones on too. And from that, this is Lone Creep on Radio Signal. Hey, I didn't sign up.

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I remember their last album, and they have a new one in the pipeline. So I do believe it may well be released in early 2027. That's a brand new single release from Lives on Radio Seagull, and that was Burn There. Born in Cornwall, hardened in Kent, the post-punk hard rock blending with the band Lives. You can find it on all social media. Radio Seagull from the Lightship and Jenny Bainton. It's approaching 35 minutes past the hour before the new track from Lives. Two tracks from the Love, Hope, Strength, Cancer Foundation Confirmation charity album, The Resistance Dossier. First off, Lone Creep on Radio Seagull. I Didn't Sign Up For This. And then The Fields of Dawn. And that was a second son, I'll tell you what. Let's go back to the 60s.

continent of Atlantis was an island which lay before the Great Flood in the area we now call the Atlantic Ocean. So great an area of land that from her western shores those beautiful sailors journeyed to the south and the North Americas with ease in their ships with painted sails. To the east, Africa was her neighbor, across a short strait of sea miles. The great Egyptian age is but a remnant of the Atlantean culture. The antediluvian kings colonized the world. All the gods who play in the mythological dramas, in all legends from all lands, were from fair Atlantis. Knowing her fate, Atlantis sent out ships to all corners of the earth. On board were the 12. The poet, the physician, the farmer, the scientist, the magician, and the other so-called gods of our legends, though gods they were. And as the elders of our time choose to remain blind, let us rejoice and let us sing and dance and ring in the new. Hail Atlantis!

a sneaking suspicion that one band or the other may have heard the other's track before composing it. Are the Beatles a full-length version of Hey Jude on Radio Super? Then Donovan is a very, very clever songwriter, wasn't he? All about the Kingdom of Atlantis and all those rumours many, many years ago about Atlantis under the sea. Have they found the ruins and the influence on future organisations and countries? And look at the Egyptian pyramids and how they were formed and things like that. Donovan on Radio Seagull, that was Atlantis. You know something, if you're a musician and you want to make it really hard for yourself when you're going on tour, what you really need to do is go on a walking tour. Now, this is absolutely incredible, really. It's a musician called Cy Connolly. I'm going to hear his new track in a minute. He's got an incredible voice. During October into early November, he's going to go on a walking tour covering hundreds of miles, 180 miles across southeast England. What he's going to do is be carrying one guitar, one rucksack, and 180 miles in October, traveling from Hastings to Bournemouth via the Isle of Wight, and on the 10th of November, landing at London's Camden Barfly. More information, cyconnolly.co.uk. cyconnolly.co.uk. This guy has a tremendous voice. On Radio Seagull, this is Save Me.

Now, you may well remember the voice, but it has been a long, long time, I must admit. Do you remember the band Fisher Z? Some people pronounce it Fisher Z. It's Fisher Z. They've been 50 years in the music business. Would you believe that? I remember them in the early 1980s. Used to play them on a naughty pirate station in Birmingham. Anyway, it's Fisher Z from their brand new album, X-Ray Serenade. 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We're going to be playing as a featured album most likely next week. 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As I say, Cy's got one guitar, one rucksack, and is walking around 180 miles of a tour in the southeast England in October into November. His brand new single release, and that was Save Me. 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This gives us the opportunity to play a bonus track between now and the top of the next hour. We're going to go back. Classic track of Fleetwood Mac on Radio Seagull featuring Christine McVie. 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
1: Bleeding racket all night.

Ah, without a doubt, that certainly is a golden classic from many, many years ago. I do remember the very time I heard Bruce Springsteen on the radio for the very first time. It was, would you believe, the one and only Johnny Walker on BBC Radio 1. Yes, I did listen to the radio on occasionally in those days, you know. Only when Johnny was on, it was his record of the week. I probably went out and bought the album. Bruce Springsteen from 1975, the title track from the album Born to Run. It's also a very happy birthday to Bruce Springsteen today. He's getting on a bit now, celebrating a birthday, no doubt, with lots of candles on his cake. Starting off with a tremendous track from the Combi Killers from the Resistance Dossier charity album. And Damage Sandwich in the middle of the three-track segue from Vancouver in Canada. An absolutely wonderful track by Paul Lane. It's Lane with an I. And Don't Let Me Go Tonight. The lyrics of that particular song lean heavily on the one and only Born to Run track. Now, welcome back to the second hour of Keith Rogers of Radio Seagull. The 23rd of September 2026 as once again we rock across the world's airways new from Evanescence on Seagull. Tell me when you've had enough. After 2 hours of this, I'm not surprised.

On the eighth day, machine just got upset.

Really, that song was way, way ahead of its time. I think it must be time for a re-release if that record company or Hazel O'Connor is still around, you know. Hazel O'Connor on Radio Super, that's the eighth day, about the machines getting upset. It's the sort of thing that mankind hadn't thought of as of yet. It's almost as if it's written about today, isn't it, really? It's Radio Seagull from the Lightship Jenny Bates and Hazel O'Connor on the eighth day start up with Evanescence. Tremendous live band. They were appearing in Birmingham a couple of weeks ago. And there was Tell Me When You've Had Enough, sandwich in the middle of a three-track segue new from the band Creature, featuring Billy Lund from the Subways. And the title track from the Noise EP is we continue rocking the airways, making lots of noise. The eclectic mix of music from Radio Seagull, this week's featured album, continuing from what we featured exactly 1 week ago, the Resistance Dossier, raising funds for the Love, Hope, Strength Cancer Foundation, co-founded by Mike Peters, The Alarm. This, the Resistance Dossier, is the album, and from that, this is Smiley and the Social Vampire on Radio Seagull.

0: From the Resistance Dossier charity album, raising funds for Love, Hope, Strength Cancer Foundation. You two tracks there. You heard Smiley and Social Vampire, and then Muffrey and the My Fanwees from the Welsh Valleys. And Hey Wraith, I hope I pronounced that one right, because my Welsh language isn't very good. Some people say it's not much better than my Dutch and my English when you think about it. You can also find details of the Resistance Dossier album on Facebook, where they also tell you how much money has been raised for charity and the post. So have a search them on Facebook too. What are we going to do this time of the day on Radio Seagull? It's travelling back to the 1960s. Next.
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If ever you were to follow the details of the Rock Family Tree over the years, bands from the 60s that went on to other things, two tracks there from artists that most certainly did the Zombies on Radio Seagull, the time of the season, had strong connections with the future band Argent. Then before that, Love Sculpture and Sabre Dance. Many of those particular band went on to form 10cc. What do you remember? Many, many years ago, I'm not too sure how I remember this rubbish, you know. I went to a circus. We went as a family to see a circus. And they actually, the only track they had as music while the circus acts were performing was the Sabre Dance, of course, by Love Sculpture. And it was, they played it on an old gramophone. You remember the old, very old 78 turntables with a big, it looked like a big knitting needle as a needle. It was one of those. And all I had was the Love Sculpture track they played it over and over and over again. Over all the circus acts and things. And yes, I thought by the end of it, everybody in the crowd would have certainly known every single note of that track. New from Five Finger Death Punch on Seagull. It's a cheerful sound, this is. The Nails in a Coffin.

must admit, that's a really powerful song. Five Finger Death Punch and Nails in the Coffin on Radio Sigurd. It's interesting production, that particular track, isn't it, really? Talking about production, last Monday I went to the Alexander's Theatre in Birmingham to see the one and only Steve Steinman. And here he is on Radio Sigurd. I often thought I would never hear a song like this again. It basically is the ultimate Meatloaf impersonator, to be honest, with the release. Done doing extremely well with his own material too, and he actually follows me on Facebook. I'm sure you'll need to know that. Steve Starman on Radio Sigurd, and this is Heaven's Gate.

When you hear that and the influence of Migos Batea de Hill on that particular track, you can see the similarity. Absolutely tremendous. Steve Starman on Radio Seagull and Heaven's Gate. Well, that's just a read from yours to the Rodgers for this particular day. If you can't be good, don't forget, please be careful. If you'd like to keep in touch over the next week, it's keith@radiosegal.com. Mike Mennon's coming up next. We are commercial free, which gives us an excuse to play one more track between now and the top of the next hour. If you'd like to help us stay commercial free, by all means, go on our website and click on the Patreon banner for more information. We are going to play out with an instrumental on Radio Seagull. New from Bonnie Milne, and this is Glimpses. She hails from Canada, and it's all about the moments that pass so quickly. I will see you next week. Take care, won't you?

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0: And it's our thanks to Keith Rogers for the past couple of hours on Radio Seagull. Hello, I'm Mike Benner. Glad to have you along for the next 2 hours. And that's Winecraft and Wild Wine Quest. And it's the lead single and title track of the Strasbourg hard rock band's first full studio album, scheduled for release on the 13th of November of this year.
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0: And now for Fanny Alexander, French independent pop singer-songwriter and Black Pearl Summer.

0: Akron, Ohio. They are the Liberians with Hickeys and 1972. And before that, we had Jamie Rafferty out of Scotland and Nothing to Hide. And opening up that bracket, Fanny Alexander, the singer-songwriter out of France, and Black Pearl Summer.
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0: And time right now for some more new Australian releases. And this is Zach Stevenson, the lead vocalist and guitarist of the Australian surf rock duo Hockey Dad. And a track of his called In and Out.

0: Sydney's Northern Beaches, that's Angus and Julia Stone and Karaoke Bar. And before that, a little bit of Australian country music with Ella Cooper and Cowboy Man. And opening up that bracket, Zach Stevenson and In and Out.
1: Hi, this is Bill Everett. 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

Going back in time on Radio Seagull, and on this day back in 1974, John Lennon's single Whatever Gets You Through the Night featuring Elton John is released in the United States, and it's Lennon's only solo number one single during his lifetime.

Back in time, back to 1974 on Radio Sion. That's Golden Earring, a Dutch rock band founded in 1961 in The Hague as the Tornadoes. And that's a track of theirs called Radar Love. And before that, Hamilton Bohannon, an American drummer, percussionist, bandleader, songwriter, arranger, and record producer who was a leading figure in the 1970s disco and funk music. And South African man. And opening up that bracket, John Lennon's single, Whatever Gets You Through the Night, featuring Elton John. Seagull.

0: And it looks like you got me this feeling. The Sonic Roots, a young Italian blues rock band. And before that, the British singer-songwriter Mark Emsley and Satellite Heart. And opening up that bracket, Five Finger Death Punch and Nails in the Coffin.
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0: 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And this is our bonus track for this hour on Radio Seagull, a little bit of Louisiana swamp music. And this is a track taken off the Tony Joe White album, Snaky, released back in 2003, and Feeling Snaky.

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there's nothing like a little bit of American country music. That's the RW Music Connection, and I'm Country, and before that, Riley Green and Imagine, and that's the 2026 single from his new album, That's Just Me, and opening up that bracket, Man to LA and Animal Inside. Radio Sega. Well, they're saying they're one of the most distinctive Australian underground acts of the last decade. This is the Sydney-based sax and drums outfit, Party Dozen and Euro Stomper.

0: And they're asking the question, I hope you like Crazy Girls from Melbourne. That's Gypsy Lee featuring Evie Irie, taken from her forthcoming EP On a Mission from God and Gucci on Radio Seagull. And before that, Brisbane alternative rock outfit Pilot Crisis and Dreams in Disguise. And opening up that bracket, the Sydney-based sax and drums outfit Party Dozen and Euro Stomper.
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0: And now, three more tracks from the Chess record catalogue, and this is Howlin' Wolf's Little Red Rooster, one of the cornerstone Chicago blues recordings. Willie Nixon wrote it, and Wolf first recorded it in June of 1961 at the Chess Studios in Chicago.

Some great tracks from the Chess Record catalogue. Dirty Work Going On. Little Joe Blue, an American electric blues singer and guitarist, and his musical style was often compared to B.B. King. That's a track of his out of 1966. And before that, Bo Diddley, and You Can't Judge a Book by Its Cover. And opening up that bracket, Howlin' Wolf and Little Red Rooster. Radio Seeger. And I guess it's about time we rock it up just that little. This is the Phoenix artist Alixa Graves, a one-woman project. Sorry, X, and Can You Hear Me?

That's the UK-based singer-songwriter Matilda Finn Francis and For All Concerned on Radio Seagull. And then we had the Molotovs and Erbia. That's the lead single from the London punk rocks duo's second album, Welcome to Erbia. And starting that bracket off, Sorry X and Can You Hear Me?

Sydney Albert, one of Australia's most successful modern independent folk artists, and I Blame Myself, a song about taking on too much guilt. And before that, out of Brisbane, we had a group by the name of Tickets to Space and True. And up that bracket, out of Melbourne, Ponyface and Expire.

0: That's Melbourne Girl, Lucky and Take It On, Radio Seagull. And that's it for me for this Wednesday. Let's hope you have a great week, whatever you may be doing. And we'll see you again in 7 days' time. And while others talk, we play music. And our bonus track for this hour, The Temptations and Papa Was a Rolling Stone, taking off their album All Directions, which hit number one on the Billboard Hot 100 and won 3 Grammy Awards.
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0: Ride My Seesaw by the Moody Blues. It was written by the band's bassist John Lodge and was first released on the album In Search of the Lost Chord. It was the second of two singles from that LP, the other being Voices in the Sky. On the album, the song is preceded by a spoken word introduction called Departure that was written by Graham Edge, and I must dig that out at some point in the future.
1: Belivered Technicolor Dreams.
0: Hello, this is Bill Everett with Technicolor Dreams. Over the next 2 hours, we have some fabulous, rare and unfamiliar bands from the 1960s and beyond. But this really isn't an oldie show, because to many of you, this will be new and exciting music. The music that laid down the foundations of progressive rock.

And in this first 60 minutes, we've got tracks by The Act, Pussy, Andromeda, Peter Sully in the Orchard, and Susie Klee. As there is more to music than hits alone. And right now, Genesis.

Kaleidoscope with Just How Much You Are. This English psychedelic folk and rock band was formed as the Sidekicks, releasing two albums as Kaleidoscope. Actually, a third Kaleidoscope album was recorded in 1971, but it only got released in 1991. Plus, we heard Visions from Gervaise, and we started off with Genesis and The Serpent from their very first album. And Genesis are among the top 30 highest-selling recording artists of all time. It's Radio Siegel from the Lightship Jenny Bainton now with Cliff Richard and The Shadows, and a song which was written by all four members of the band and is included in the pantomime cast album of Cinderella, believe it or not. The track has been described as so hideously catchy, everyone will be bouncing off the walls to it, whether they want to or not. And here is In the Country.

0: It's Technicolor Dreams on Radio Seagull with The Idle Race and The Lady Who Said She Could Fly. This group from Birmingham were formed from the remaining members of Mike Sheridan and the Knight Riders. Band member Jeff Lynn left to join The Move in 1970 with the final lineup founding the Steve Gibbons Band. And before that we heard Made of Sugar, Made of Spice by a garage psychedelic rock band from Tyler in Texas called Mouse and the Traps. And we began with Cliff Richard and the Shadows and In the Country. Don't forget, we're a commercial-free radio station and we have loads of extra features on our Patreon link. 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

That was "So What" by The Lyrics, who came from Oceanside, San Diego County. Sandwiched somewhere in the middle were the Chocolate Watch Band and "Sweet Young Thing." This group formed in San Jose, California, and although they split in 1970, they reunited in 1999. Their use of distorted psychedelic guitar made them one of the heavier bands of the period, but not to be confused with the British group, the Chocolate Watch Band. I'll be taking notes there. And we began with "Polly Sunday" from John, not a solo act, but an English four-piece from London. You're listening to Radio Seagull, online, on mobile, and on AM from the lightship Jenny Bainton in Harlingen Harbour, with Susie Klee.

singer-songwriter Peter Sully in the Orchard with Evil Woman. We also played Tobacco Road by the Blues Magoos, who were actually from the Bronx. And if you listen to the lyrics, you can tell the social comment influence, as the Bronx contains the poorest congressional district in the United States of America. And we began that music mix with the Swiss singer and songwriter Susie Klee and Mr. Zero. Don't forget, we are a commercial-free radio station, so we're able to play more music between now and the top of the hour. 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So, we're broadcasting from the Lightship, Jenny Bainton, and now, Andromeda.

That's Show Me the Way from The Small Faces. We also heard The Herd and a track called Sad. And we began with I Can Stop the Sun by Andromeda, an English psychedelic rock group who included one John Ducan, although they split upon Ducan's departure to join Atomic Rooster. This is Bill Everett, and in the next hour we have some more great songs from Leviathan, The Magicians, Aardvark, and Roger Denison. In a moment, The Act with One Heart, and right now, Pussy. Formed in Hertfordshire, initially they were called the Creepers, but when the psychedelic era came along, they became We Shake Milk. What on earth were they smoking? And this is Come Back June.

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lyrics by Pete Brown with the music by Jack Bruce. It's quite a clever little piece showcasing the band's musical diversity, effectively combining blues rock with psychedelic pop. This is Bill Everett here on Radio Seagull, online, on mobile and on AM from the lightship Jenny Bainton in Harlingen Harbour with Technicolor Dreams. And in this final 60 minutes, we've got some more great music from Clear Light, We the People, The Situation, The Fire and River Deep, as there is more to music than hits alone. And right now, here's Tomorrow.

That's An Invitation to Cry from the New York band The Magicians. We also heard Barry Ryan with Annabelle. Now, Barry initially performed with his brother Paul, but unfortunately, Paul suffered from crippling stage fright, so he retired from public performance to continue as a songwriter. Plus, in that mix was Blue Day by Leviathan, who were initially called the Mike Stewart Span, and we began with Tomorrow and Real Life Permanent Dream. They were previously known as the In Crowd, and before that, 4+1. But now a song by Mudd, at a time before they were known as the successful UK pop glamour band. The group was founded by singer Les Gray and drummer Dave Mount, together with bass player Ray Styles and guitarist Rob Davis. On being discovered by producer Mickey Most during a gig, they were hooked up with the writer-producer partners of Chin and Chapman, and the rest, of course, as they say, is history. But this is a track from long, long ago when they were performing on the Basil Brush Show, and here is Shangri-La.

0: Roger Dennison, and She Wanders Through My Mind. Plus, we also heard Once Upon a Hill from Aardvark, a UK progressive rock band whose style was eclectic and combined Canterbury stylisms along with a more eclectic fare in the manner of Gracious and Jethro Tull. And we began with Mud and Shangri-La. 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

Sandy's on the phone again from Granny's Intentions, who started life as a relief band in their native Limerick, playing for £5 a night. We also played the Standells, who came from Los Angeles, and sometimes good guys don't wear white. And we began that mix with Journey to Time from the Dallas-based Kenny and the Casuals. 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

It's Radio Seagull with the Dead Sea Fruit and Kensington High Street. As well as that, we played Fly Away Bird by a vocal duo from London called The Truth, comprising of Frank Aiello and Steve Gold. We also heard The Motions with Everything, brackets, that's mine. And The Motions came from The Hague and were one of the bigger groups of the 1960s Dutch beat explosion. And we started off with I'm Rode Out by The Eyes. Don't forget, we are a commercial-free radio station, so we're able to play more music between now and the top of the hour. 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

That was Situation Now from The Situation. We also played The Fire with Father's Name Was Dad. This band came from Hounslow and had amongst their number one Dave Lambert, who later joined The Straws. And we started off with Shelley, Tell Me Why by River Deep. But that is a lot from me for today, although there's more great music to come here on Radio Seagull, so stay exactly where you are. You can still write to us at Radio Seagull, PO Box 24, 8860 AA, Harlingen, in the Netherlands. In a moment, Clear Light, a psychedelic rock band that was formed in Los Angeles, and she's ready to be free. And to play us out, You Burn Me Up and Down from We the People, who came from Orlando in Florida. Thanks very much for listening. I'll catch you next time, either for some more Technicolor Dreams or the Underground Edition. So till then, from me, Bill Everett, wherever you are in the world, good night, good morning, good evening.

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perhaps we should have that as our mantra here at Radio Seagull, because we do, you know, we fly free. That was When Rivers Meet, from an EP, I believe, in 2020, and it was the title track of the EP. I've got some bad

The sound of Trapeze there from their 1970 album Medusa, and that was a chat called Jury. The jury in question is not 12 men and women, it is yourself. Before that, you heard A Formal Horse from Me, Mallet, from 2001, that was Space 8. This is Ghost in the Machine, who unfortunately no longer exist, from Scissor Games, and this is a 2022 track called Mercury Rising, Part 1 and Part 2.

You know, I shouldn't play that record just before I've got to get talking. It's very sad lyrics, and I'm a bit emotional as well at this moment in time. That was Pearl Jam from a benefit album for Kosovan refugees going back to 1990 and a song called Last Kiss. Before that, you heard Ghost of a Machine. Charlie Brammell on lead vocals, who unfortunately has been advised that he can't sing anymore. That's taken from the album Scissor Games, and that was Mercury Rising Part 1 and Part 2. This is a track by a band called Comedy of Errors from their 2013 album Fanfare and Fantasy. This is Something She Said.

Radio Seagull, playing the very best in alternative and progressive music. That was two bands from Scotland for you. We started off with A Comedy of Errors from their 2013 album Fanfare and Fantasy, and Something She Said, and they're from Glasgow. We then nipped over to Edinburgh, where we had The Waxing Quarter from their self-titled album from 2025, and that was a track called Sung from a Distance. This is Panic Room from Skins 2012 and Chances.

beautiful music there from Dandelion Charm from their album Scream Inside, going back to 2023. That only seems yesterday. Shouting at the Sea. And before that, you had Panic Room from Skins and the track Chances. Time to go to the top of the hour, which, as always, we will do so with our bonus track, which is the track that you get on Radio Seagull that you don't get on other radio stations, because we make the choice not to play adverts. Therefore, we'd ask if you could kindly nip over to our web shop at radioseagull.com and have a look, see if there's anything that you'd like to purchase to help fund the station. Going to the top of the hour then with the Kindred Spirit Band from the Journey Within from last year, Find My Way. I'll see you in our

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Victim of the Future from 1973. That was Empty Rooms. This is a band called Spit Dust. Underneath My Wings being their 2021 album. And this is a track called Billy.

bit of new music for you there. The Rolling Stones from their latest LP, Foreign Tongues, and that was Jealous Lover. And before that, a band from down south somewhere, Southampton probably, but somewhere around there. That was Spit Dust, Underneath My Wings, being their 2021 album, and a track called Billy. And I've just looked and they've got a brand new album out, so we'll play something from that, shall we, at some point or another. That's called Dry Rain, Wet Earth. Let's play a track from the 1990s now. This is Nirvana from Nevermind, Something in the Way.

Great music there from the band Galahad and their title track to their 2007 album Empires Never Last. And before that you heard Nirvana from 1991 and Something in the Way. This is a lady called JJ Lovegrove from her album The Lines We Leave Behind, and this is a track called Dark Room.

Radio Seagull Triple Play. We finished there with Lucid from This Lonely Town and a track called The Dark. That was preceded by Oak from their album The Third Sleep and a track called Running Into the Sun. And we started with JJ Lovegrave and Dark Room. This is the sound of The Reasoning going back to 2007 and their Awakening album. This is Sacred Shape.

thought I'd finish with a happy little song. Luna Rossa there from 2014 and Secrets and Lies. Before that, you heard The Reasoning and Sacred Shape. Just about time for me to go. If you believe in a God, then please ask him to get the results of my PET scan back very quickly and very positively. If not, then just wish me the very best of karma for those results and those consequences. I'm going to leave you with Renaissance from 1974 and Running Hard.

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wheels hit the road. Rufus Earl DeMont and Pier 30, y'all. Let's remember. Thanks, Rick Marks, for the last couple of hours. Great music as usual. Here's Low Cash and Talking About.

0: great song. I like that one.
1: Willa Sturgis,
0: Far as Abilene. And before that, Sadie Kane and Last Call's Mine. It's Katie Austin, Sugar High.

Cardiff Fair Lights by Brock Whitlock. I like that one. Here's Lainey Wilson. I'm okay now. Well, almost.

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Earl Hutchins and Stuck. Here's Cora Alston. And maybe it'll snow tomorrow. Who knows?

Casey Musgrave. Musgraves, rather. And a dry spell. Now, all she needs is Saturday night. Terry Dalton and the Southbound.

I like that one. I like this one as well. It takes us up to the top of the hour. Great cover version of Fleetwood Mac's Don't Stop. This is Heart and Highway.

good cover version, and I can't read the time either. This one will take us up to the top of the hour. Here's Justin Moore. Get rich or get drunk trying. Catch you in part two.

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0: to part two. 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Billy F. Gibbons. Home's the highway. Here's Lauren Alina. And it's raining whiskey, apparently.
1: Yeah.
0: Not here, it's not.

0: Little Big Town with Ashley Monroe. Or Ashley Monroe with Little Big Town, whichever way you want to listen to it, I suppose. Up next,
1: the best country music anywhere. This is Seagull Country.
0: It's a jingle, of course. It's Harper Johnson, Full Throttle Girls.

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This truck needs and this is Luke Bryan. These wheels need a Knocking Boots.

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And here's Anna Greaves with Goldmine.

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1: This is John Prine. 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

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And then what is it? 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Here's Morgan Wallen and Jesse Murphy. 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

0: heard a song.
1: It just flies by. Did you have any fun? I think. I've enjoyed bringing it to you. Hope you've enjoyed listening. Join me next week if you have for more Seagull Country. We'll go out with this all-time classic, one of them anyway. Leonard Skinner, Call Me the Breeze. Till next week, have a good week. Stay safe. Bye-bye.

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Groovers, how you doing? Welcome to this. Oh, I do feel sorry for you. That was Huge Lewis in the News with an album called Four, as I remember it. And that was the album that was playing in my car when it caught fire. See, some things just bring back the smells and feels. And in this particular case, it was the smell of burning car. Yeah, I thought I'd share that with you. This particular one's coming up next. This is a Boom Shakalaka, by the way. This next one coming up reminds me of when I was working on another radio station and a newsreader particularly hated this song with an absolute passion. So I had to play it specifically for her every time she read the news.

Apache Indian then with Boom Shakalaka. And I did dedicate that to anybody that reads the news, a particular skill, one that I haven't got. I've tried to read the news a few times on the radio and I can't do it. I just laugh all the way through. It's not a good thing when you're a newsreader. Right, here's an interesting fact for you. There is a certain song, this has been told to me by a drummer, a very, very good drummer. There's a certain song that you can recognise straight away just by its drum beat. Now, what's interesting about this drum beat, it was written by a very, very professional drummer, obviously, but this is one of these ones where you're only ever playing one drum at any one time, as opposed, you never play two together. So I'll share that with you. Check it out, you'll see, you'll see. See, one drum at a time. You'll know it. Paul Simon, of course, 50 Ways to Leave Your Lover. But it is one drum at a time. Fascinating. Yes, thanks, Al. It's very interesting, yeah.

Riders on a Storm by The Doors, as you well know. And you probably also know there's no bass player in that band. All the bass beats you hear are being played by the keyboard player's feet. Impressive feet, has to be said. Sure, we haven't got some more of those playing football. Yeah, that'd be fairly impressive. Anyway, listen, some songs, as you know, make a real deep impression on you. And these are the ones that aren't necessarily released. These are the ones that are necessary on albums, things like that. For instance, as we keep saying on here, there's more to music than hits alone. Here's one that wasn't necessarily a hit, but I have to say, quite unashamedly, when I heard this, this very nearly moved me to tears. And I'm the only one that actually has that effect on, because everybody else thinks it's a lovely song. But I thought it was really, really sad. This is by Gretchen Peters. It's a song called When You're Old, and I suppose it's just the sort of thing that happens to all of us. I don't know. See what you think. Is this just me being particularly sad?

Also, they say to me, Bill, how can you condone the use of hallucinogenics? And I say, well, we only use 10% of our brain capacity. Why not expand that 10% to its fullest potential? Great writers and artists over the years have used psychoactive substances to try and achieve a higher level of consciousness. For example, Aldous Huxley took the drug mescaline and then chronicled his experience in the book The Doors of Perception. Now, I don't actually think that's the first thing he wrote. He probably wrote, my brain is melting 10,000 times. But it was the book that the critics latched onto, you know. Anyway, imagine though, we only use 10% of our brain capacity. I mean, that is probably a bit generous. You know, there's probably some great genius like Stephen Hawking on 70, 80%. It's all the rest of us dragging the average down. No. What's an average day? Bumble around, come home, do the lottery, prepare a rudimentary snack, watch Gladiators. What's that? 1.5, 2% tops, isn't it? Imagine your brain is a vast factory full of state-of-the-art equipment, right? The only sign of life on there at the moment is the light on in the warm pie shelf in the canteen. Pies.

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You're listening to Seagull. You're listening to Alan, in fact, on Radio Seagull. And you can get in touch with me if you want to, and alan@radioseagull.com. In fact, I'd be particularly interested on your comments on this next track coming up. I've been extolling the virtues of this particular chap for ages. This is the original one that I found him on. So this is the first track that I found. A CD came through to me at a radio station saying, "Ear, this is quite good, what do you reckon?" And it was sent by a record company. Absolutely brilliant. I couldn't stop playing this one. In point of fact, the station I was playing for said to me, "Stop playing that song!" But I refused, because it's epic. This is D.B. Smith and a brilliant song called Smiling Again.

0: Play me out, Dick.
1: Oh, yeah, you see, even a shed built at the end of the guitar for you. Brilliant guitarist, D.B. Smith. Keep your ears open, keep your eyes open for the man wandering around. Tends to wear a silly bowler hat, which is the only complaint I've got about him, to be honest with you. But apart from that, great guy, great guitarist. Talking of great guitarists, he said in his best DJ linking type way, here's another one. This'll be Brian Adams.

Brian Adams running to you and keeping the guitarist theme going, Eric Clapton. I'll be back in a little while. In the meantime, lay down, Sally. You know you want to.

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Peter Gabriel, big time, Groovers, how you doing? Welcome back to the second hour of this extravaganza of fabulous music. Think I've built it up a bit too much? No, I don't think I have. It's absolutely brilliant, has to be said. You're listening to Alan on Radio Seagull, but you know that. And there's more to music than hits alone. Don't forget to check out our Facebook page, by the way. Just put in Seagull into your favourite search engine and it'll come up. And there's all sorts of links and things there. And our webpage, which if you haven't discovered, discover. You can see how fabulous we all look. Okay, perhaps stretching the truth a tad there with that bit. Here, there's a song that everybody kind of defaults to. This is the one that I sing in the bath. Too much information? Well, just let that image seep into your head when you listen to this.

They could sing high, couldn't they? I think that's the mark of a singer from about the 70s onwards. You've got to be able to hit at least six octaves above C. Julie Andrews would have gone a storm if she'd just been born at the right time and sang the right rock music. There you go, you see, a new album. I could feel it coming on. Julie Andrews does the Rolling Stones. Okay, that's probably why I'm not a record producer. That's probably why I'm just some bloke that plays the records on the radio. Alan@radioseagull.com. If you want to give me an email, you can do that. And don't forget, you can find us on Facebook and all those sort of things. Stick seagull.com into a Google engine and you'll see what comes out.

Do you know, sadly, along with a lot of people that were my age, one of the reasons why that rings a particular bell is because that's what it was like when I was at school. The teachers really did treat you like that. I was known as Hodgetts A for about approximately 6 years of my life. In fact, just to share something with you, I was the very first intake into the particular school I went to that didn't have to wear straw boaters and shorts, and fagging was abolished. There you go, you see, a brief history of the Hodgetts chapter. See, I bet you're really interested in that. Yeah, thanks, Al, that's great. Anyway, on with the good stuff. This is D.B. Smith. You've heard me talk of him before. I'm going to talk of him again, no doubt. This is a particular favourite track of mine. This is the one I think that if I was him, I'd release this as a single. This is China Sunset.

Ian Dury and the Blockheads. You see, a little bit of liveliness just to finish the show on. Thanks for being with me all the way. I do appreciate it. My name's Alan Hodgetts, and you can indeed contact me on alan@radioseagull.com. I'm the only Alan there. Yeah, I possibly could be no Alans there soon if I keep the standard up that I've been doing so far. Yeah, but alan@radioseagull.com. In the meantime, I just want to slow it down a tad. Okay, here we go, slowing it down a tad. Possibly a bit slow then. All right then, how about this one? This is a great song, Fade to Black.

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forever and ever, you never know exactly what you're going to get on Radio Seagull. It's 10 minutes past the hour on this Wednesday, the 23rd, 2026. I'm Keith Rogers. It's a very good morning or good evening, depending on what day you're listening. Welcome to the programme. And it really is good to have your company. Really appreciate your time, taking time to listen today here at Radio Seagull. That was Lacey Stern featuring Lindsay Sterling and Forever and Ever. Sandwiched in the middle of three tracks, new from Shaboom. And we walk the far, far away, then started off just after the top of the hour from a new band, their very, very first release. They're called Good Vibes Roller Coaster. It's a collective of well-known musicians who have performed with many, many artists and bands over the years, formed by Matt Walton in Devon, and now he's residing in the east of England. Good Vibes Roller Coaster on Radio Seagull, and we stand together as we rock across the airwaves, the world, back in the time TARDIS with the Ozark Mountain Daredevils.

You can say, are we ordinary people or are we just existing? That's a sort of argument for debate, isn't it? That's new from Lake, Ordinary People in Radio Signal. They originally around in the 1970s did extremely well with several albums in Germany and also in the United States of America. Reforms are about 2017, 28 times writing new material, and that's from the album Lake 4 on Radio Signal. Incidentally, we did feature that on the programme as a featured album a few months ago, and that's a brand new single, Ordinary People, starting off with the Ozark Mountain Daredevils. If you want to get to heaven, you want to raise a little hell, which is, that's probably a good idea, actually. It depends whether you want to go up in the pearly clouds with the people with the harps or down below in the furnace. It's extremely debatable. Your thoughts are always welcome on that one. It's Keith at RadioSignal.com. Sandwich in the middle of a three-track segue. Some people wonder they'd read the hello back many times, haven't they? The Rolling Stones from their current album, Mr. Charm. It's 24 minutes past the hour. Back to this week's feature album, carrying on from last week. You do remember we played tracks from the Resistance Dossier, compilation album, 16 artists. Raising funds for the Love, Hope, Strength, Cancer campaign. More information about the Resistance Dossier, of course, you can find them on the Bandcamp. Have a search, because the album is very, very good indeed. There's a lot of punk tracks and a few other ones on too. And from that, this is Lone Creep on Radio Signal. 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

I remember their last album and they have a new one in the pipeline. I do believe it may well be released in early 2027. That's a brand new single release from Lives on Radio Seagull. And that was Burn There. Born in Cornwall. Hardened in Kent, the post-punk hard rock blending of the band Lives. You can find it on all social media. Radio Seagull from the Lightship and Jenny Bainton. Approaching 35 minutes past the hour before the new track from Lives. Two tracks from the Love, Hope, Strength, Cancer Foundation Confirmation charity album, The Resistance Dossier. First off, Lone Creep on Radio Seagull. I Didn't Sign Off For This, and then The Fields of Dawn. And that was a second, son, I'll tell you what. Let's go back to the 60s.

The continent of Atlantis was an island which lay before the Great Flood in the area we now call the Atlantic Ocean. So great an area of land that from her western shores those beautiful sailors journeyed to the south and the North Americas with ease in their ships with painted sails. To the east, Africa was her neighbor, across a short strait of sea miles. The great Egyptian age is but a remnant of the Atlantean culture. The antediluvian kings colonized the world. All the gods who play in the mythological dramas, in all legends from all lands, were from fair Atlantis. Knowing her fate, Atlantis sent out ships to all corners of the earth. On board were the 12. The poet, the physician, the farmer, the scientist, the magician, and the other so-called gods of our legends, though gods they were. And as the elders of our time choose to remain blind, let us rejoice and let us sing and dance and ring in the new. Hail Atlantis!

sneaking suspicion that one band or the other may have heard the other's track before composing it. Are the Beatles a full-length version of Hey Jude on Radio Super? Then Donovan was a very, very clever songwriter, wasn't he? All about the Kingdom of Atlantis and all those rumours many, many years ago about Atlantis under the sea. Have they found the ruins and the influence on future organisations and countries? And look at the Egyptian pyramids and how they were formed and things like that. Donovan on Radio Seagull, that was Atlantis. You know something, if you're a musician and you want to make it really hard for yourself when you're going on tour, what you really need to do is go on a walking tour. Now, this is absolutely incredible, really. It's a musician called Cy Connolly. I'm going to hear his new track in a minute. It's he's got an incredible voice. He's during October into early November, he's going to go on a walking tour covering hundreds of miles, 180 miles across southeast England. What he's going to do is be carrying one guitar, one rucksack, and 180 miles in October, traveling from Hastings to Bournemouth via the Isle of Wight, and on the 10th of November, landing at London's Camden Barfly. More information, cyconnolly.co.uk. cyconnolly.co.uk. This guy has a tremendous voice. On Radio Seagull, this is Say.

Now, you may well remember the voice, but it has been a long, long time, I must admit. Do you remember the band Fisher Z? Some people pronounce it Fisher Z. It's Fisher Z. They've been 50 years in the music business. Would you believe that? I remember them in the early 1980s. Used to play them on a naughty pirate station in Birmingham. So anyway, it's Fisher Z from their brand new album, X-Ray Serenade. 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As I say, Cy's got one guitar, one rucksack, and he's walking around 180 miles of a tour in the southeast England in October into November. His brand new single release, and that has saved me. 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This gives us the opportunity to play a bonus track between now and the top of the next hour. We're going to go back. Classic track of Fleetwood Mac on Radio Seagull featuring Christine McVie. Vocals. 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
1: Such a bleeding racket all night.

Ah, without a doubt, that certainly is a golden classic from many, many years ago. I do remember the very time I heard Bruce Springsteen on the radio for the very first time. It was, would you believe, the one and only Johnny Walker on BBC Radio 1. Yes, I did listen to Radio 1 occasionally in those days, you know. Only when Johnny was on, it was his record of the week. I probably went out and bought the album. Bruce Springsteen from 1975, the title track from the album Born to Run. It's also a very happy birthday to Bruce Springsteen today. He's getting on a bit now, celebrating a birthday, no doubt, with lots of candles on his cake. Starting off with a tremendous track from the Combi Killers from the Resistance Dossier charity album. And Damage Sandwich in the middle of the three-track segue from Vancouver in Canada. An absolutely wonderful track by Paul Lane. It's Lane with an I. And Don't Let Me Go Tonight. The lyrics of that particular song lean heavily on the one and only Born to Run track. Now, welcome back to the second hour of Keith Rogers of Radio Seagull. The 23rd of September 2026, as once again we rock across the world's airways, new from

blind.

Really, that song was way, way ahead of its time. I think it must be time for a re-release if that record company or Hazel O'Connor is still around, you know. Hazel O'Connor on Radio Signal, that's the eighth day, about the machines getting upset. It's the sort of thing that mankind haven't thought of as of yet. It's almost as if it's written about today, isn't it, really? It's Radio Signal from the Lightship Jenny Bates and Hazel O'Connor on the eighth day, started with Evanescence. Tremendous live band. They were playing in Birmingham a couple of weeks ago. And there was Tell Me When You've Had Enough, Sandwich in the Middle, on the three-track segue, new from the band Creature, featuring Billy Lunn from the Subways. And the title track from the Noise EP as we continue rocking the airwaves, making lots of noise. The eclectic mix of music from Radio Signal, this week's featured album, continuing from what we featured exactly 1 week ago, the Resistance Dossier, raising funds for the Love, Hope, Strength Cancer Foundation, co-founded by Mike Peters, The Alarm. This, the Resistance Dossier, is the album, and from that, this is Smiley and the Social Vampire on Radio Signal.

0: Resistance Dossier charity album, raising funds for Love, Hope, Strength, Cancer Foundation. Your two tracks there. You heard Smiley and Social Vampire, and then Muffrey and the My Fenways and the Welsh Valleys and Hey Wraith. I hope I pronounced that one right, because my Welsh language isn't very good. Some people say it's not much better than my Dutch and my English when you think about it. You can also find details of the Resistance Dossier album on Facebook, where they also tell you how much money has been raised for charity and the post. So have a search them on Facebook too. What are we going to do this time of the day on Radio Single? It's travelling back to the 1960s next.
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If ever you were to follow the details of the Rock Family Trio over the years, bands from the 60s that went on to other things, two tracks there from artists that most certainly did the Zombies on Radio Seagull, the time of the season, had strong connections with the future band Argent. Then before that, Love Sculpture and Sabre Dance. Many of those particular bands went on to form 10cc. What do you remember? Many, many years ago, I'm not too sure how I remember this rubbish, you know. I went to a circus. We went as a family to see a circus. And they actually, the only track they had as music while the circus acts were performing was the Sabre Dance, of course, by Love Sculpture. And it was, I think they played it on an old gramophone. You remember the old, very old 78 turntables with a big, it looked like a big knitting needle as a needle. It was one of those. And all I had was the Love Sculpture track by Brady over and over and over again. Over all the circus acts and things. And yes, I thought by the end of it, everybody in the crowd would have certainly known every single note of that track. New from Five Finger Death Punch on Seagull. It's a cheerful sound, is it? The Nails in a Coffin.

must admit, that's a really powerful song. Five Finger Death Punch and Nails in the Coffin on Radio Sigurdsson. Yeah, it's interesting production, that particular track, isn't it, really? Talking about production, last Monday I went to the Alexander's Theatre in Birmingham to see the one and only Steve Steinman. And here he is on Radio Seagull. I often thought I would never hear a song like this again. It basically is the ultimate Meatloaf impersonator, to be honest with you, released doing extremely well with his own material too. He actually follows me on Facebook. I'm sure you'll need to know that. Steve Steinman on Radio Seagull, and this is Heaven's Gate.

When you hear that and the influence of Meatloaf's Battier de Hill on that particular track, you can see the similarity. Absolutely tremendous. Steve Starman on Radio Seagull on Heaven's Gates. Well, that's just a load from yours to the Rodgers for this particular day. If you can't be good, don't forget, please be careful. If you'd like to keep in touch over the next week, it's keith@radiosegal.com. Mike Menner's coming up next. We are commercial free, which gives us an excuse to play one more track between now and the top of the next hour. 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We are going to play out with an instrumental on Radio Seagull. New from Bonnie Milne, and this is Glimpses. She hails from Canada, and it's all about the moments that pass so quickly. I will see you next week. Take care, won't you?

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0: And it's our thanks to Keith Rogers the past couple of hours on Radio Seagull. Hello, I'm Mike Benner. Glad to have you along for the next 2 hours. And that's Winecraft and Wild Wine Quest. And it's the lead single and title track of the Strasbourg hard rock band's first full studio album, scheduled for release on the 13th of November of this year.
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0: And now for Fanny Alexander, French independent pop singer-songwriter and Black Pearl Summer.

0: back from Ohio. They are the Liberians with Hickeys and 1972. And before that, we had Jamie Rafferty out of Scotland and Nothing to Hide. And opening up that bracket, Fanny Alexander, the singer-songwriter out of France, and Black Pearl Summer.
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0: And time right now for some more new Australian releases. And this is Zach Stevenson, the lead vocalist and guitarist of the Australian surf rock duo Hockey Dad. And a track of his called In and Out.

0: from Sydney's Northern Beaches, that's Angus and Julia Stone and Karaoke Bar. And before that, a little bit of Australian country music with Alla Cooper and Cowboy Man. And opening up that bracket, Zach Stevenson and In and Out.
1: Hi, this is Bill Everett. 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The music that laid down the foundations of progressive

Going back in time on Radio Seagull, and on this day back in 1974, John Lennon's single Whatever Gets You Through the Night featuring Elton John is released in the United States, and it's Lennon's only solo number one single during his lifetime.

back in time, back to 1974 on Radio Sion. That's Golden Earring, a Dutch rock band founded in 1961 in The Hague as the Tornadoes. And that's a track of theirs called Radar Love. And before that, Hamilton Bohannon, an American drummer, percussionist, bandleader, songwriter, arranger, and record producer who was a leading figure in the 1970s disco and funk music. And South African man, and opening up that bracket, John Lennon's single, Whatever Gets You Through the Night, featuring Elton John.

0: And it looks like you got me this feeling. The Sonic Roots, a young Italian blues rock band. And before that, the British singer-songwriter Mark Emsley and Satellite Heart. And opening up that bracket, Five Finger Death Punch and Nails in the Coffin.
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0: And while others talk, we play music. And this is our bonus track for this hour on Radio Seagull. A little bit of Louisiana swamp music. And this is a track taken off the Tony Joe White album, Snaky, released back in 2003. And Feeling Snaky.

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And there's nothing like a little bit of American country music. That's the RW Music Connection. And I'm Country, and before that, Riley Green and Imagine. And that's the 2026 single from his new album, That's Just Me. And opening up that bracket, Man to LA and Animal Inside. Radio Sega. Well, they're saying they're one of the most distinctive Australian underground acts of the last decade. This is the Sydney-based sax and drums outfit Party Dozen and Euro Stomper.

0: sorry, we're going to cut that out.
1: And they're asking the question, I hope you like Crazy Girls from Melbourne. That's Gypsy Lee featuring Evie Irie, taken from her forthcoming EP, On a Mission from God and Gucci on Radio Seagull. And before that, Brisbane alternative rock outfit Pilot Crisis and Dreams in Disguise. And opening up that bracket, the Sydney-based sax and drums outfit Party Dozen and Euro Stomper.
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1: 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Willie Nixon wrote it, and Wolf first recorded it in June of 1961 at the Chess Studios in Chicago.
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Cars, and great tracks from the Chess Record catalogue. Dirty Work Going On. Little Joe Blue, an American electric blues singer and guitarist, and his musical style was often compared to B.B. King. That's a track of his out of 1966. And before that, Bo Diddley, and You Can't Judge a Book by Its Cover. And opening up that bracket, Howlin' Wolf and Little Red Rooster. Radio Seeker. And I guess it's about time we rock it up just that little. This is the Phoenix artist Alixa Graves, a one-woman project. Sorry, X, and Can You Hear Me?

That's the UK-based singer-songwriter Matilda Finn Francis and For All Concerned on Radio Seagull. And then we had the Molotovs and Erbia. That's the lead single from the London punk rocks duo's second album, Welcome to Erbia. And starting that bracket off, Sorry X and Can You Hear?

Ziggy Albert, one of Australia's most successful modern independent folk artists, and I Blame Myself, a song about taking on too much guilt. And before that, out of Brisbane, we had a group by the name of Tickets to Space and True. And open up that bracket, out of Melbourne, Ponyface and Expire.

0: That's Mop and Girl, Lucky Anne, Take It On, Radio Seagull. And that's it for me for this Wednesday. Let's hope you have a great week, whatever you may be doing. And we'll see you again in 7 days' time. And while others talk, we play music. And our bonus track for this hour, The Temptations and Papa Was a Rolling Stone, taking off their album All Directions, which hit number one on the Billboard Hot 100 and won 3 Grammy Awards.
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0: Welcome to the show, back to 1983. Something there from David Bowie. All about the modern love. Well, another week round and another show getting underway. And today we got some music on the way from Steel as well. Also Coldplay, ELO, something from Bryan Adams, and of course many, many more.
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That's a recent release from a band called Seafoam Grey. And all about Best Self. And back to 2020. Before that was something from The Killers. And My Own Soul's Warning. Well, here we are, another programme underway. Roger Davis here on Radio Seagull, commercial free, 24 hours a day. And of course, if you'd like to contact us, as always, invite you to do that. 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
1: And if you live in the UK and would like to listen to Radio Seagull via your smart speaker, it's easy. Just ask it to play My Tuner Radio. And when it confirms it has done so, just say Radio Seagull. And there you are, online, on your smartphone, and now your smart speaker.

Well, the very talented Carly Simon, the United States, of course, singer-songwriter, sort of right back to the early 60s, started performing in some shape or form, and throughout the years, talking of Carly Simon, actually inducted into the Rock and Roll Hall of Fame in 2022, and her latest album is comes In Waves, which is her first studio album since 2008. Talking of Carly Simon there, nice to have her still making new music, and the current single entitled Howl. Before that, we're back to Avina Vaults to the 70s, 73 in fact, with Steel as Well, and Everything Will Turn Out Fine. And before that, Don Felder with Asphalt Jungle. Here on Radio Seagull, the Roger Davis Show, every week on board the lightship Jenny Bainton. Thank you for joining us. Right, continuing with the current singles, and here's a band called Steal the Moon.

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we are, Radio Seagull, commercial free, 24 hours a day, and just hanging on to the last shreds of summer and gradually draining away, which is a shame. But as we head into autumn, stay here with Radio Seagull, we keep you entertained. That was Dan Reed Network and Rainbow Child. Before that, went back to 2024 with something from the Quarterneers and Pink Cactus. And we started off with something current from Steal the Moon and I Don't Know. Here on Radio Seagull, the Roger Davis Show, Mondays 4 p.m, Tuesdays 4 a.m, and of course the midweek Wednesdays 10 p.m. As always, we invite you to get in touch. Anything you'd like to hear on the show, it's Roger Davis at RadioSeagull.com. Now, if you listen to the show on a regular basis, you know we like to dig into the obscure corner from time to time and bring an old record in here and place on the turntables that we still have on board the ship. And we've got a 69 release now from the Electric Prunes.

That's a five-piece girl band there with that song, The Clittons. And I think I got a new album out, or an album out on the 25th of September, 2026, sorry. And that's the current single, and a thing called Nothing to Teach. We're talking of the Clittons. Before that, something from Coldplay back to 2002. And In My Place. And we started off with something from the obscure corner, The Electric Prunes, back to 1969, a song called Cell. Here we are, Radio Seagull, on board the lightship Jenny Bainton, 24 hours a day. And of course, just a little bit different to the other stations. We just get on and play the songs. And continuing with the music, and we go to 2023 with this from the Hengels.

something there from Def Leppard and All About Rockets. And before that, we're back to 2023 with Hengels and Bubblegum. Right, lots more to do in our number two. Trust you're going to stick around for that. Lots more great songs on the way. But to get us to the top of the hour, we got The Birds and something from Cream on the way.

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0: bring us back in to our number two of the show from 1979, and something there from ELO and Don't Bring Me Down. Right, still to come on the show, we have some music from Brian Adams, also Beck, also Dave Edmonds, and of course many, many more.
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by morning. Brilliant song that. I like that. Certainly be playing that again on the show. Talking of the Morrows. And before that, went back to 2023 and something from the Pretenders with a song called Love. Here on Radio Seagull, 24 hours a day, as we said, and the Roger Davis Show. I'd love to hear from you if you'd like to hear something on the programme, but also tell us where you're listening in the world. It's Roger Davis at RadioSeagull.com. Right, we had Eric Clapton in our number one, and here's Derek and the Donamos with Eric as well.

Carl, still sounding good after all these years. We're talking to Brian Adams with his current single entitled Ballad of Terry Fox. As I say, been around a lot of years now and still releasing great songs even today. Talking to Brian Adams. Before that, went back to our vinyl vaults to 1968 and Jose Feliciano with Light My Fire. And we started off with Derek and the Dynamos with that. A song entitled Roll It Over. So we've got two lots of Eric Clapton in the show today. And of course we had him in Cream in our number one. Right, Radio Seagull, the Roger Davis Show. And if you'd like to get in touch, it's rogerdavis@radioseagull.com. And we're here Mondays to 4 p.m, Tuesdays to 4 a.m, and the midweek 10 p.m. Right, we continue. And we got something on the way now, which is a current single from Little Massive.

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interesting song there from Dennis Wilson, and a song called Sad Free. Yes, he did do some songs on his own. Of course, the drummer from the Beach Boys, and tragically lost in a boating accident, which is a great shame. We're talking of Dennis Wilson there. Before that, something recent from Beck entitled Disappearing Act, and also another current single from Little Massive before that, and Mountains and Rivers. Hey, on Radio Seagull, thank you for joining us each week on board the lightship Jenny Bainton. Don't forget, there's loads of other great presenters on here 24 hours a day. Just pop along to radioseagull.com to read up who's on and when. Check the schedules out. Also, check out the merchandise. And also, as we always say, that anything you do purchase goes to keeping Radio Seagull on the air 24 hours a day. And of course, while you're there, why not join us on Patreon and be kept up to date with all the latest happenings here on the ship.

back to 1985, something there from Lloyd Cole and the Commotion, all about the brand new friend. And before that, we had something from Deborah Coleman and Do You Want My Love? And we started to run off with something from Dave Edmunds and Down, Down, Down. Well, we've got a few more songs to play here on the show today, and just you're going to stay with us. Sam, we've got a new song to bring to you from Johnny Marr, who was, of course, the guitarist with the Smiths. And he's got a new album out on the 2nd of October, and this is the current single from it.

0: Something there, back to 2020 with the Global Charming and Soft Fruit. And before that, our current singer from Johnny Marr. And it's time, well, it's time to leave the studio for another week. Thank you for being here on the show. It's Roger Davis at RadioSeagull.com. And of course, we'll be back at same time next week to do it all again. Trust you're going to be here at the same time.
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perhaps we should have that as our mantra here at Radio Seagull, because we do, you know, we fly free. That was When Rivers Meet from an EP, I believe, in 2020, and it was the title track of the EP. I've got some bad news for you this week. My op has been cancelled because following a CT scan, my cancer has expanded, and they're going to give me a PET scan before they make any more decisions about what they can do. So we'll just have to cross our fingers and wait for those results. This is a formal horse from Meat Mallet and a track called Space 8.

The sound of Trapeze there from their 1970 album Medusa, and that was a chat called Jury. The jury in question is not 12 men and women, it is yourself. Before that, you heard A Formal Horse from Meat Mallet from 2001, that was Space 8. This is Ghost in the Machine, who unfortunately no longer exist, from Scissor Games, and this is a 2022 track called Mercury Rising, Part 1 and Part 2.

You know, I shouldn't play that record just before I've got to get talking. It's very sad lyrics, and I'm a bit emotional as well at this moment in time. That was Pearl Jam from a benefit album for Kosovan refugees going back to 1990 and a song called Last Kiss. Before that, you heard Ghost of a Machine. Charlie Brammell on lead vocals, who unfortunately has been advised that he can't sing anymore. That's taken from the album Scissor Games, and that was Mercury Rising Part 1 and Part 2. This is a track by a band called Comedy of Errors from their 2013 album Fanfare and Fantasy. This is Something She Said.

Radio Seagull, playing the very best in alternative and progressive music. That was two bands from Scotland for you. We started off with A Comedy of Errors from their 2013 album Fanfare and Fantasy, and Something She Said, and they're from Glasgow. We then nipped over to Edinburgh, where we had The Waxing Quarter from their self-titled album from 2025, and that was a track called Sung From a Distance. This is Panic Room from Skins 2012 and Chances.

beautiful music there from Dandelion Charm from their album Screaming Side, going back to 2023. That only seems yesterday. Shouting at the Sea. And before that, you had Panic Room from Skins and the track Chances. Time to go to the top of the hour, which, as always, we will do so with our bonus track, which is the track that you get on Radio Seagull that you don't get on other radio stations, because we make the choice not to play adverts. Therefore, we'd ask if you could kindly nip over to our webshop at radioseagull.com and have a look, see if there's anything that you'd like to purchase to help fund the station. Going to the top of the hour then with the Kindred Spirit Band from the Journey Within from last year, Find My Way. 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

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Radio.